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Priority 2, number 23 Chester Street. 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
1: 23, sir.
0: Car 4, medic 3, Quinn 3. Should be out in front of 439 Bridgeport Ave, the McDonald's. Report of a male struck. Leg injury, PD's on scene. Injuries do not appear to be expensive.

0: still on scene for a minute, but medic truck's transporting one DLS down to St. Vincent. They're leaving right now.
1: That's one.

Glen Rose Medical Service. 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Priority 1, number 44 Pulaski Highway. 69-year-old female on a fall. Possibly TOH. 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Number 44 Pulaski Highway. Cross to John Street and Crestwood Road. 69-year-old female on a fall. Possibly TOH at 2130 hours.

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Tower 4. You can terminate. Last clear. 10-4.

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105, Medic 2, EMS Bravo response. 105, Orland Street, cross of Daggett Street and Hoyt Street.

dispatch Shelton EMS, BLS normal travel, 19 Mean Street, FOR TANS for the post MBA eval. Repeating Shelton EMS, BLS normal travel, 19 Mean Street, FOR TANS for the post MBA eval. Cross of Hal Ave, Quorum Ave, times 2214.

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1: Roger, PD is en route. 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
2: 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We're clear.
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0: 7154 underscore century 100 West Town Drive, apartment Bravo 10. Building alarm's going off. It's set off by the apartment owner.
1: Report to Milford, you say it was set up by Cushing?
0: Cold boy.
1: There's no fire at this time?
0: Negative, no fire.
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1: And you're cleared in by the PD. You can proceed up to number 94 Olivia Street for the mail party evaluation.

0: Tucson, dispatch Tucson, fire company 3-1, respond to 2 Armstrong Road. 2 Armstrong Road, cross streets are Bridgeport Ave and Route 8 overpass. 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Repeating Shelton, dispatch Shelton, fire company 3-1, respond to 2 Armstrong Road, Armstrong LLC. Cross streets are Bridgeport Ave and Route 8 overpass. 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

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We're going to have a three-story commercial building, audible and visible alarm sounding. Engine 32 will have come in, operating fire ground one. We'll be out investigating.

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1: 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Post assault. Crusher to North Division Street and Pershing Drive at 2338 hours.

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Medic 1, Quad 1, EMS Alpha response, Cherry Street and Prospect Street.

4, squad 1, medic 1, on the corner of Cherry Street, Prospect Street, for the 56-year-old female to call. 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

Central Engine 6, Trinity Priority 1, 275 Orange Ave, City, head strike, altered mental, medic 3, sir.

0: 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He confused the baseline. 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He's beginning to become a little more. And the head strike on center is an active bleeding.
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0: 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Recall, public assist, to you, man on scene. Flight 1 and 6.
1: Good.
0: Kevin, what's your location?
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0: All right, 10-4.
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0: Flight for headquarters, 4-1 Gulf here.

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1: Yeah, I got a fire alarm coming out of that location. 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
0: Yeah, we were just about to call you. The alarm activated. Wind silence for now. We're investigating. You can punch the ticket, but no response.

ambulance respond. Priority 1 BLS, 166 Maple Street, meet the PD on scene. The 29-year-old male with an eval. Repeating, senior ambulance response, priority 1 BLS, 166 Maple Street, meet the PD on scene. Crystal Warren Drive for the 29-year-old male. Request an emergency response for the 29-year-old male with an eval at 0155 Alex.

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Medic 2, Priority 2 EMS, 7 Lida Drive, Cross Street, Anderson Avenue.

ventilator, Sheldon EMS, BLS prior to response. Benchmark senior living, harbor area, room 148, 85-year-old female, fall head strike, being Sheldon dispatch EMS, BLS prior to response, 708 Bridgeport Avenue, Old Stratford Road, apparent drive, 85-year-old female, fall head strike, 428.

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And so any response to our ambulance is needed on a Purdy 2 response 3, Doral Terrace, you have a cross of Platt Street. It's going to be for a 62-year-old female that took too much THC. Now feeling weird. Repeating, Antonio Escobar, sir, ambulance is needed, 32-3 Doral Terrace, have a cross up Platt Street. 62-year-old female, took too much THC, now feeling weird. 618.

Tony, I'm a 584 Long Hill Avenue. Someone dispatched me to show me a mess. First call in town, ALS, priority response, 584 Long Hill Avenue, Lakey Healthcare. Pavilion 3, use the back door. 89-year-old male on the GI bleed, repeating. Shown dispatch mayor, shown EMS, ALS party response, 584 Long Hill Avenue. Wiki Healthcare, Pavilion 384, correction, 89-year-old male on the GI bleed. Your car sheets are Wesley Heights Road to Asbury Ridge, your timeout is 622.

Stand by. Shuttle dispatch, Charlie, I shall need mass normal travel. 203 Fox Run, Augustus Lane to the dead end, 87-year-old female, fall lift assist. Repeating, Shuttle dispatch, EMS, 203 Fox Run, 87-year-old female, fall lift assist, 628.

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1: Okay. 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

31 ALS. I'm saying this, Priority 1 ALS, 42 Franklin Avenue, crosses David Humphreys Road, and was on walk for a 61-year-old male. Central web still still feeling faint. Repeating, storm damage on Priority 1, 42 Franklin Avenue. For the 61-year-old male, single web still, from now, 632.

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1: 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Hydrant struck him sometime in the middle of the night.

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0: 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For the fall. 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

Bridgeport. Yeah, the hydrant at the corner of Bridgeport Avenue and Woodland Drive for a Coolant Automotive. It was sheared off at the base, launched about 100 feet. It's on the side of the road, completely out of service. Simple.

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I'm a 32 response, 581 North Main Street. Good. Going to be on a medical alarm activation. 79-year-old female, unable to stand or walk. Generalized weakness. Repeating, Seymour inbound, standbound, this is New 32, 581 North Main Street, across the Lakeview Ave. 79-year-old female, medical alarm activation, or generalized weakness, unable to ambulate. 8:50 time.

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Best show in this. 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BLS on a priority. 786 Howe Avenue, 43-year-old female in the seizure. Repeating, show in EMS. First call in town. BLS on a priority. 786 Howe Ave. 43-year-old female in the seas. Cross streets are West Street, New Street, timeout 915. Victor 30.

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Priority 2, Ansonia Police Department, 65 Main Street, for the 46-year-old male. 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Repeating, Priority 2, Ansonia Police Department, 65 Main Street, for the 46-year-old male. 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

111 Humphrey Street, First Apartment. 8-year-old female, fall last night, altered mental status. Proceeding, 31-111 Humphrey Street, First Apartment. Crossing James Street, Washington Avenue. 8-year-old female, fall last night, altered mental status. Still being requested, 1044.

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female unresponsive with labored breathing. Repeating shuttle dispatch, shuttle EMS, SLS on a priority. Number 19, Cold Spring Circle.

dispatch to Victor 50. Over the 82-year-old male has been unresponsive for the last 2 hours, possibly had a stroke last week. He has shortness of breath right now. They are unable to gain any responsiveness from him.

0: priority two. Emergency ambulance response, priority two, 175 Caroline Street, second floor. 70-year-old female, not feeling well. Repeating, priority two, 175 Caroline Street, second floor, cross streets, 4th and 5th Street. 70-year-old female, not feeling well, 1204.
1: Denver.
0: Steve Tenenroot, 175 Caroline Street, second floor, unwell.

0: stand by. 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Again, that's dispatch 2, Shelly MS, second call in town, respond via list normal travel. 15 Timothy Lane, 75 mile, sick. Rising glass to the dead end, timeout, 1231. To the 75-year-old male, his feeding tube got removed.
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1: B3, Bravo 3, residential fire alarm. There's smoke, no fire. Channel 2 will be the fire ground channel, repeating. Monroe Fire, Stevenson Fire, respond. 358 Wheeler Road, Fairway Acres Senior Housing, apartment B3, Bravo 3. For the fire alarm, no smoke, no fire. Channel 2 will be the fire ground channel. Cross streets are Church Street, Deerfield Lane, timeout 1248.

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0: I see you on scene, nothing showing from the Alpha. 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
1: 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Under control, SOS, alarm for set, command terminated, 704 is off the air. 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
0: PG never arrived, but just want to give them a call on the 7 digits to let them know we clear in case their officer shows up.
1: Will do. Give him a ring.

to 2196 Elizabeth Street for an automatic fire alarm. Fire dispatch on the air reporting an activated fire alarm at 196 Elizabeth Street. That'll be for engine 12, engine 13, 11, 18, 15, and FD10. Repeating, Derby Fire Dispatch on the air reporting an automatic fire alarm, 196 Elizabeth Street, you have a cross of 6th Street and Cottage Street. And that'll be for FD10, 18, 11, 12, 13, and 15, 1300 hours.

0: Empty time. We're on scene, three-story masonry taxpayer. Alarm sounding, nothing showing from all sides. We'll get back to you.
1: Three-story masonry, nothing showing. Out investigating. 1301.

engine 6. 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

And it's like 575 Merwin Avenue. You have over all of the investigation. Please remain with me.

station. Dumford Hospital, this is the Bridgeport, Bridgeport, this is the Bridgeport Hospital.

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1: Derby, we have a culinary mishap, fourth floor, venting now. 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
0: Culinary mishap. The fourth floor, venting. All units responding to come on a priority two.
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That's 31. More ambulance response 31, area of North Main Street and Washington Avenue. For the unknown medical. Repeating, 31, area of North Main Street at Washington Avenue. Unknown medical, PD.A, text 911, saying in the ambulance. 1323.

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1: Engine is turning. 112 fire is been extinguished. 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
0: Central.

California Rescue Medical Services responds. Priority 17 West Brookside Avenue, 62-year-old female, on a fall, unknown injuries. Repeating, priority 17 West Brookside Avenue, cross streets North Main Street, Sunset Drive. 62-year-old female, fall, unknown injuries, 1342.

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0: You have Zulu

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Get an ETA on R5. See if we can do a line of sight somewhere. Disregard. I got him right here.

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5, Dumpster Fire, 19 Harmon Road North, cross of Lance Lane and Harmon Road South.

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Fire Dispatch on the air. Response, number 3, Hill Street, the automatic fire alarm. Okay, Seymour Fire Department, response, number 3, Hill Street, crushed Nora Avenue and Caswell Street, the automatic fire alarm at 1504 hours.

0: to dispatch. Received an update from firefighter on scene. Smoke from cooking. 52 will continue in for investigation. All their units can hold in quarters.
1: Roger. All units can hold in quarters. 52 investigating.

Fire department on the air. Respond number 3, Hill Street. They activated fire alert. Of course, 4 Avenue, Tesla Street, at 1506 Avenue.

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2: Roger.

Sean EMS, first call in town, respond, ALS on a priority. Five Lake Road, Apple Rehab, unit 111, 84 female, altered mental. And that's Dispatch 2, Sean EMS, first call in town, respond, ALS on a priority. Five Lake Road, unit 111, for the 84 female, altered mental. Side social lane, 2 turning left lane, timeout 1544.

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0: Responding.
1: Roger, he's going for the elderly male. He's stuck inside his vehicle. He has dementia and got his seatbelt too tight and is unable to get it off of himself and might need assistance getting out of the vehicle due to weakness as well.
0: Received.

Governor, I report up on Tama City.

Gillis, you're expecting to call second floor crew needed. Number 7, Brookside Avenue. For the 85-year-old female on a lift assist, no reported injuries. Repeating in second response service, priority 2 BLS, number 7, Brookside Avenue, crossed to North Main at the dead end. 85-year-old female on a lift assist, no reported injuries.

0: Hull Street for the 11-year-old female on a possible stroke, possible TIA. Repeating, and send your response to service priority 1 ALS, number 28 Hull Street. The 11, that's 1 1-year-old female on a possible stroke or a TIA. ALS is being dispatched, timeout 1633.
1: Robinson.
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0: Reaching Bravo 9. If Bravo 10 is headed to Hull Street, do you want to take

0: 10, you're heading to 28 Hull Street on Priority 1. You'll have 5 Zulu 2 inbound, and Bravo 9, number 7, Brookside Avenue on Priority 2 for the lift assist, no reported injuries.
1: Roger.

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Number 4, Daisy Drive. Front of the Staple Garden Road, State Drive. Unit B is in Bravo for the exit of carbon monoxide alarm at 1719 County.

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1: Huntington, story 3 unit condo. I'll be up and get out of this.

12 responding, 3 and 2, 502 on board.

0: vehicle accident with injury. Again, the area of Sunnyside School and the Citgo, the 400 block of River Road, for the motor vehicle accident with injury, reported as a 3-car. The area, Wallace Street, Dana Avenue, 1727. Police and EMS are en route.
1: Car 6 responding. Bravo, what is the Yellow Haven, Pete?
2: My apologies, got busy back there. I got you en route to 1703, got your arrival 1728.
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0: 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It's going to be Laurel Heights at River Road, multi-car MVA. Car 6 will have River Road Command.
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0: Command, tell them. All parties are claiming no injuries, no extrication. Hold the assignment 242.
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1: Robert says tone test, loud and clear. No kidding.
0: Clear as well, and you as well, 1801.

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Dispatch Monroe Fire, assisted by Stevenson Fire Response, 16 Heritage Road, residential fire alarm, no contact. Channel 2 will be the fire ground channel. Repeating Monroe, assisted by Stevenson Response, 16 Heritage Road, residential fire alarm, no contact. Channel 2 will be the fire ground channel. Cross streets are Winthrop Place and Williamsburg Drive, timeout 1840.

0: Hellfire Companies 4 and 1 Marine 4. Respond to the Housatonic River between Worcester Island and the South Park shores, where the SOS notification 911 crash detection call comes in from Orange PD. No contact made with the caller. Again, for Company 4, Company 1, Marine 4, respond to the area of the Housatonic River between Worcester Island and South Park shores for the SOS crash detection. 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
2: 701.
1: Yeah, your alarm company just called back with an update. Apparently, the key holder's daughter accidentally activated it with playing the buttons on the panel, and they were trying to cancel.
3: Hey, Steve. Good to return. Stevenson is holding our own quarters.
1: Roger, returning Stevenson, holding Monroe in quarters, 1843.

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0: The operators on your boat, on your truck?
1: That's a negative, we do not.
0: Alright, if you guys want to just head to South Park, and see what you can see from that angle.
1: 10-4.

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1: Copy.
2: We got the call for Orange PD. Do you know if they're on their side of the river looking, if they see anything or not?
3: Check with them.
2: Receive. Yeah, we're in the area of South Park in Worcester. Everything seems as normal. We'll take a lap around and ask around.
3: Roger.

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Roger.

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1: Denver 401.
0: Reporting no one fell off the jet ski, no one was going at excessive speed. Do you want us to head down to Beacon Point and check that area?
1: As we are, almost there.
0: Roger.

female with COPD, trouble breathing, weakness. Priority 1, 110 New Haven Avenue. 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
1: Show me a mass nightly time test.
0: Nobody seen anything, nobody's heard anything, nobody's hurt. So we're going to go in as an accidental, somebody throwing off a jet ski. You can place the incident under control.
2: Roger, and I was just going back and forth with Orange. They're not able to see that section of the river from their side. They don't have any other info on it. I did just try and call that number back again, and it went to voicemail. Doesn't give me a name or anything like that.
0: Like we said, nobody here has seen anything, so we'll go in as an accidental. Still need a 401. Hey, utility. When dispatch was attempting that call back, there was a phone on the shore ringing. Sorry, you broke up a little bit. There was a phone that was ringing onshore. Roger. It looks like it was the phone that was involved. No parties are injured. We're just going quick back and forth from the jet skis. Receive. If no parties are injured, then we're all set.

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Veteran 6, Medic 1, EMS Charlie response. 15 Harley Road, cross of Anderson Avenue and Elgin Road.

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Southport, N691, 15 Holly Road. Has difficulty breathing.

0: Last respond, Alice on a priority. 584 Long Hill Ave, Bishop Wiki, Pavilion 1, Unit 16. 82 female, defibrillator. MS Dispatch 2, Shawnee MS, Richmond Town. Respond, Alice on a priority. 584 Long Hill Ave, Bishop Wiki, Pavilion 1, Unit 16. 82 female, difficulty breathing. Lively Heights to Asbury Ridge, timeout 1934.
1: 5, 6, 10. We're basically on top of that. 584 Long Hill.